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1: 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You only live once. 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
1: How could I not leak it? I look so good, you look so good, maybe we should all leak it together. 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You only live once, let the people see.

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Just what you wanted. Look at you, cool guy, got it. I see the parties and diamonds sometimes when I close my eyes. 6 months of torture you sold to some forbidden paradise. I loved you truly.

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1 live. 1 live. 1 live. 1 live. 1 live. 1 live. 1 live. 1 live. 1 live. 1 live. 1 live. 1 live. 1 live. 1 live. 1 live. 1 live. 1 live. 1 live. 1 live. 1 live. 1 live. 1 live. 1 live. 1 live. 1 live. 1 live. 1 live. 1 live. 1 live. 1 live. 1 live. 1 live. 1 live. 1 live. 1 live. 1 live. 1 live. 1 live. 1 live. 1 live. 1 live. 1 live. 1 live. 1 live. 1 live. 1 live. 1 live. 1 live. 1 live. 1 live. 1 live